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1: Revolution. This is we got a call from the people that are stating it was the cleanest of Senate office at 400 East Central.
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0: Negative. I just put in a personal time. 23:02.
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to 130 Chestnut Street, the Franklin Health and Rehab, room 215 C Charlie for abdominal pain. 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

0: D1's responding.
1: Okay, one, you're responding 130 Chestnut Street to Franklin Health and Rehab. 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You'll find a 61-year-old female with abdominal pain and a rectal bleed. Ain't that? Update, responding engine 1.

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1: 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Is A1 11.2 at the hospital?
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0: Copy, Roger, for you. It's spotting 15 Washington Street on the second floor. It's in the hallway. CO detector activation. They want you to shut your lights off because they have an autistic person there. They're responding at 324. You got it, Edge 4?
1: We have the message, Joe. Thank you, sir.
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A2 is clear, Milford returning. A2 is clear, returning.

Saint Lafayette Medical shift alarm for A1 Engine 4, 121 Grove Street for the trauma. That's Saint Lafayette Medical shift alarm, 121 Grove Street, A1 Engine 4, 121 Grove Street for the trauma. Street, it's going to be a male falling from a truck, he's injured his leg, he was working on the side and slipped.

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1: Engine 4, you're on scene, A2 is evaluating one.

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1: Greetings, how's it going?

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5-1-0, Rose. 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

0: This will be verbal to RO for 99. 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
0: 303 East Center Street, the parking lot of the Dollar Tree, where two people in VA that originally happened at the light, but they pulled into the parking lot. Maybe we'll go for a TNRV and a TN Toyota RAV4.
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1: Vehicle 1, Mass Ranch, 2 Charlie Zulu 332, 2 CZ 332, Mass LLN, Sierra 816-29552, that's S 816-29552. Vehicle 2, Mass Ranch, it's going to be a camper, 1590 Lima, 1590L, operator Mass Sierra 201-60816, that's 201-60816.
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0: Upper Union at Constitution Boulevard. Out with Mass 6, November, Papa, November, 4-3. Again, Mass 6, NTN, 4-3. I'll take another call, please.
1: Thank you.
2: Hey, 6 Control, I can clear off this accident. 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
2: Where are you, 6 Control?
1: 6 Control.
2: 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Paperwork properly exchanged. 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
1: So, that's going to be affirmative, short warrant, felony.
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1: Franklin,
0: I'll be standing by with the vehicle on Upper Unit Constitution, waiting for a license operator.
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0: 6 at Franklin Hotel.
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0: 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I'll be clear, license prior to custody of the vehicle. I attached his ON and the note.
1: Thank you.

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1: Thank you.

Minneapolis, final on the phone. Back to the point. That's all so far.

0: 6 Lab Control.
1: I'm fine,
0: Mr. I'm going to detail my street. What's that again?
1: I'm at a party scene at the intersection of Lillian Drive and Pine Street. There's three vehicles causing a traffic hazard. They believe that it belongs to a resident at 44 Pine.
0: Alright,
1: Richard,
0: you can
1: Sacrifice
0: your car. I'll take care of it.
1: Where is the agent?
2: Copy direct. Thank you, sir.

0: flight is to Toronto 87. Respond to the intersection of Murray and Dragon Pine Street. The party stating that this blue vehicle that belonged to a resident at 44 Pine. They're causing a traffic hazard.
1: Message.

Brains is still on for 87. In the area of 685, West Angeles Street on the overpass, piping the container in the roadway, in the rain going towards Franklin.

Commercial, please. 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

0: 65 control. 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It's fine. There's no traffic jam. 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
1: Thank you.

0: 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I checked the length of West Central Street in both directions. Not the 10, incorrect.
1: Proceed. 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

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Just alarm. Die one. Engine 482, engine one. Power one. 42 Palm Street, Kinnicare. That's official fire alarm. That's type of fire. Shift alarm. But die one. Engine one. Engine four. 82, tower one. 42 Palm Street, Kinnicare. That's official fire alarm.

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0: Zone 992, no description. We do have a call from a business. No smoke or fire. The building has been evacuated.
1: Can you have EMS respond to booking for AEL, please?
2: Please,
1: if you
2: want them to the teleport. Thank you.

Tower 1, 4256 in the chair, no call, no fire, still evacuated. Engine 4, 42 bomb streak in the air, zone 992, off to the business of smoke and fire.

0: department for the prison eval. That's Sniper Fire, medical shift alarm. 911 stands away, the police department for the prison eval. County 1 of Sniper Fire. Answer for County 1. If you're going to do it, continue to care of climate, the engine for the County 1 only.
1: Daycare, understanding, nothing shot from the exterior, just in the command and investigating.

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1: Hill's indicating zone 2 for full station smoke and heat. You're investigating.
0: 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You're investigating.

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1: Engine, come in.
0: No problems at 42 Pine Street. This is a smoke detector activation for front office area. Because this has been an ongoing problem this week, the zone is going to remain in alarm with the local silence. They've been advised to notify their contractor alarm company and come out today to make the needed repairs. Command's terminated, I'll be returning to quarters.
1: 50 no issues, smoke alarm front office. Zone 2 is going to remain in alarm. They've been notified to have alarm company make the repairs. We'll be clear.
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1: Control.
0: 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Boston Butler's on board. Just a lot of the time. They'll be giving you mileage.
1: DC, sir.

in front of the ship alarm for engine 4 at 67 Crocker Ave for the assistant Carter House. 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
1: Yes, I have it, 4.
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1: Hey, 1 here, Route 76 Arlington Street. It's going to be 80 female. Difficulty breathing, see if his feet are swollen. 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
1: No,
0: no alarm. 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All doors and windows secure. We'll be clear.
1: Thank you.
0: Hey, Sir Financial. If you just want to contact the key holder and let him know that the alarm went off.
1: We'll receive it, we'll contact him, get into it, and we'll send it again.
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3: Oscar 87. Good. I left a voicemail for the owner of that property.
0: Where is this? 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

May 1, Mega 5. Answering out to May 1. 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
1: Ransom Mando for answering.
0: This is going to be for an 82-year-old male with severe back pain. This will be a transport.
1: That's the one has that. 780 GA.

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0: May 1 is going to be transporting 1 BLS to Milford, starting 0.
1: I'm doing 7-0.

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1: Joey 1 on arrival at Milford, heading 10-8.
0: 10-8.

0: 会自行车，随时很可能。啊，对。
1: Control each section's off at 2.
0: Mm-hmm. 7672.
1: 7-6. Are you calling 7-4?
0: 7-6. Very quick, starting from the air, you need to buy cars that are moving into a head towards Union Street at the lights at 140, Moon Lake, and think one of those is going to be a small gray car, has two occupants driving with a red baseball hat, and another vehicle is a dark gray SUV.
1: Seven four six. This is a third party report.
2: At his house now.
0: At 30. Yeah, now we have one driver involved on the phone right now. Looks like he went home to Bancroft Street.
2: Yeah.

0: seven four zero in the area.
1: Crazy. The victim is reporting there was a physical altercation. We have a suspect vehicle as a 2025 Lexus Gray, Mathrage 3, Whiskey, Charlie, Echo 72. It comes back to Thomas McManus at 46 Prince Landing, Vernon 66.
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0: 7-4 is out 30 cross.
1: Southbound with 30 cross.

0: 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That's an A1. 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

0: 76 at Franklin Control. We'll be clear from craft here. We'll be heading to 46 Quince Landing to speak to the other involved party. Affirmative.
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1: A2, I'm on 56 Central Park, Terrace, 62-year-old female, 10-10.

上去。A2, same traffic. A2 out.

ALF Wilford, starting 0. 82 ALF Wilford, 0. Engine 4 is clear. Engine 4 is clear.

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0: Motor vehicle stop, Burger King on West Central Street. I have two vehicles when you're ready. First plate, Mass Veteran 33463. Again, Mass Veteran 33463. Second vehicle, Mass 2, Victor Kilo, Victor 38. 2VKV38. Both vehicles are on owner operator, I'm all set on this one.
1: Mm-hmm.

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0: You can show me clear from the stop. Both operators received a written warning. 9014 St. Charlie.
1: Thank you. Roger to Oscar 86, Oscar 74.

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1: 124 Grand Metal Road. We have a party stating that everyone with his address being resolving is making 25 statements, is telling people that he's terminated from his job, but he's not. RP is from HR for his job, not sure what's going on.
0: Received, do you make any statements to her?

0: Anchor Sky Cruiser, Delta Hello. He's making all of the coworkers say this was not worth it. The RP is not sure if this party's whole at this time.
1: 7-6-7. Intro, where does the RP reside?

0: No, I'm calling for Jordan. 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

0: Frank Julian is going to Glen Meadow. The RP for that is currently in Chicago. He is calling on behalf of leadership. Going up pretty directly.
1: Where is she? Thank you, control.

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1: Hello.

7 Franklin Control. 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He checks out in good order, can sign the case number.

0: 4-8 Winter Street.
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0: Seven, six, receive.

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1: 7-4-0.

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0: This is 85 Franklin Gulf Drive. It's going to be 2.8 7 England for 911 open line call. Didn't hear anything emerging in the background. We were out unable to make contact. Looks like we have a few more open lines from this number in this location. They do have to dial 9 and then 1 to get out in their phone tree. So we've had a few instances with them calling 911.

0: Alright, well, it should be all set. 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I'll let you know. Six, six, five, out control.
1: Okay.

0: 6-6 to control.
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1: No.
0: 202 and Denny's on West Central. There's going to be a party meet you there. They're going to collect a VIN check of his vehicle. It's going to be a Honda Accord.
1: Perfect.
0: Hey, shoot control, you copy that?

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0: 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I'll let you know when I'm clear.
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1: no, it's

0: 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Morning, it's Green Street by Tobacco Road. Mass Bravo Romeo 8849. Again, Mass BR 8849.
1: Thank you. That was Green at what street?
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0: 911, Frank Control. Motor vehicle stop, West Central Street, by exit 495 North. It's going to be Mass 4 Golf, Romeo Charlie. 1-2, again, Mass 4G, RC 1-2.
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0: Clear, it's going to be owner-operator, and that owner will be looking to get in contact with the RMV about his license.

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0: Thank you, I'll see you back on the final investigation.

0: 9 in French.
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0: I know, I'm for the operator, when you're ready.
1: Hello.
0: 9 Sierra 440 56853 in Nashville, and that's 440 56853. Should be old Marie on the graph. She was given a verbal warning for 90/20.

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Is bleeding, but being controlled by the clock. 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
1: This is.
0: Can you just let me know if that's active all around?
1: Well, I think our second owner is a Christian Wallow, same address, overactive.
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0: Sierra 289-09-137. Again, that's 289-09-137. And if you could just tell me the status.
1: He is coming back suspended on a Rosa Avenue. She is listed out of Fort in Lawrence Street, apartment number 1 in Taunton. Looks like it's suspended, failure to pay fines and costs, and unpaid SSI tests.